The elder magi were both impressed by the young man's prowess and worried lest he prove too powerful and overthrow them. So they devised a special test for him. Next, you have to swim across the river Tiber with a stone tied to your back. The test came. He dived into the water, straight onto the back of a turtle, which carried him to the surface and across the river. Everybody around cheered and waved him on, for they felt he must be a mighty magician indeed to float with so heavy a stone on his back.

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There's a gun in your hand, it's pointing at your head. You think you're mad, too unstable, kicking in chairs and knocking down tables in a restaurant in a western town. Call the police, there's a madman around, running down underground to a dive bar.

0: With me now, the brilliant guitarist with the Cream, Eric Clapton. Now, Eric, your current hit was a slow starter. Did you have any misgivings about it before it happened?
1: Only in that a lot of people have said that, you know, it was too advanced and everything, and that it was too good for the chart, which is their way of saying that, like, you know, they don't like it and they don't want to hurt my feelings, you know. But, you know, I don't think this at all. I think it's, you know, we love the record because we, you know, we spent a lot of hard work making it and everything. Mm. And we're very glad that it made, that's, you know, it's going to make it. And I don't think it's too advanced at all. Yeah.
0: But you and Ginger and Jack are three very different people. Do you find generally that your musical tastes coincide?
1: Yeah, incredibly, yeah. It's unbelievable, you know.
0: Good, well, if you get together now, let's have a little coincidence on I Feel Free.
1: Great, okay.

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1: I prepared your canoe with cedar boughs. It's time for you to leave now, William Blake. Time for you to go back to where you came from.
0: You mean Cleveland?
1: Back to the place where all the spirits came from. And where all the spirits return. 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

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Steve Brady, he was an angel in error, a very brave man was he. They have many good men have lost their life for the railroad.

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We're telling you, don't come here in the house of pain, because we will cause you misery and shame. And I get you in these arms, the party's over.

0: Thank you. 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All right. Nice to be back in Berlin. Biggest place we ever played in Germany. How about that? We're a success.
1: Yeah.

old guard took a bath with the new guard. And I had all of my form grabbers around the edge. Pull away, disposable cameras, cell phone, tape recorder, boombox, a light. I had so many tools around me to try to capture the experience of talking above, of talking above, of taking above, of taking above and helping out. The experience got distorted. Disposable cameras fell in the water. The boombox plugged in but not turned on. Fell in the water. I was splashing, trying to prevent water from getting into the equipment. And I don't know how I did that. I'm unbelievable. It was so dangerous. It was so dangerous. But I was waiting on my parents getting ready to go to the movies. But I didn't want to take all of this wet equipment with me. I almost fried, electrocuted my own gourd. It's a power cord. The old guard with a power cord.

0: old guard took a bath with the new guard, and I had all of my form grabbers around the edge. Pull away, disposable cameras, cell phone, tape recorder, boombox, a light. I had so many tools around me to cry. Yeah, I felt like I have to cry. But you know, I tried to capture the experience of taking a bath and helping out. The experience got distorted. Disposable camera fell in the water. The boombox, plugged in but not turned on, fell in the water. I was splashing, trying to prevent water from getting into my equipment. Into my equipment. And I don't know how I did that. I'm unbelievable. It was so dangerous. And I was waiting on my parents getting ready to go to the movies. But I didn't want to take all of this wet equipment with me. I almost fried electrocuted my own gourd. It's a power cord. The old guard and the new guard and the old guard with a power cord. Everything around the edges of the bathroom, everything prepared for 1 month, but it wasn't enough. I still could not navigate.
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You're switched on to Top of the Pops, the groovy show that comes to you live from our London studio. And here for the first time is the new Fave Rave trio, consisting of drummer Ginger Baker, bassist Jack Bruce, and guitarist Eric Clapton, known collectively and rightly as The Cream.

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1: Punch
0: right?
1: it out, baby. Punch it out.
0: And this is how the song was written. And this is how it goes. It's two different things, but it's one of those axioms, you know, that you learn every day in college.